0: 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It's time for Friday Night Live on Steve Gorman Rocks. 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
1: Steve Gorman in sports. Man, I tell you what, football is back. College football kicking off this weekend. You've got a game tomorrow. TCU playing North Carolina. North Carolina Tar Heels, led by Coach Bill Belichick. Has any coach ever fallen so fast, so far? I mean, it's astonishing to think that Bill Belichick has gone in the last few years from surefire first ballot Hall of Famer as one of, if not the greatest football coach in NFL history, to a guy who's just struggling through the college game, a shell of his former self, with a host of personal controversial decisions made. Nothing can take away what he accomplished as the head coach of the New England Patriots. With every passing year, as we see the Chiefs get beat up, as we see the Eagles underperform, you realize what the Patriots accomplished in those two decades will probably never happen again. It truly was incredible. And I would have told you for years, it's Belichick more than Brady. Boy, if there's one thing we've learned since Tom Brady left the Patriots, it was more Brady than Belichick. And now this last chapter in college, Bill, buddy, take a good long look in the mirror and start working on that short game. It is time for golf. 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
1: 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Hey, it's Steve Gorman. 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Because if you don't, you're not just risking your life. 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

0: Scorpions with Wind of Change on Steve Gorman Rocks, a song that means so much to so many millions of people in Eastern Europe. In the early 90s, that was kind of a theme song as the Iron Curtain collapsed and people experienced freedom for the first time. Here's the Eagles, Life in the Fast Lane.
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0: Eagles Life in the Fast Lane on Steve Gorman Rocks. Glenn Frey got an idea for that song while screaming down the 101 freeway in Los Angeles over 100 miles per hour in a convertible being driven by a known drug dealer with a bunch of drugs in the trunk of the car. I mean, think about it. You're in the Eagles. It's the 70s. That might not stand out as a very unusual night, but Glenn was a little nervous. He said, "Hey, bud, you think you ought to slow this down a little bit? I mean, aren't you carrying a bunch of drugs in the trunk?" And the dude looked over and said, "Hey, man, life in the fast lane." Glenn was scared, but not too scared not to recognize a hell of a song title when he heard one. Neil Peart, the drummer and lyricist for Rush, a very well-read man. Not a surprise to think that he would look back for some literary inspiration and influence as he was putting together the lyrics for one of the greatest bands ever. From the Moving Pictures album, here's Rush with Tom Sawyer.
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1: It's August the 28th, April, and I think now is a perfect time to look back. How about a history lesson?
2: Let's go. I'm strapped in and ready.
1: On this day in 2009, Oasis, the British pop group, disbanded after 18 years. Noel Gallagher, the guitarist, and Liam Gallagher, the singer, finally had a fight that was deemed too big to fix. Noel quit the band after a fight backstage in Paris. That was the end, once and forever, of Oasis, until they decided they might as well get back together and go make $1 billion. It's amazing what $1 billion can do for your brotherly rift. On this day in 1970, a crazy story from Las Vegas. Elvis Presley was in the middle of a four-week engagement at the International Hotel, and a security guard took a phone call where the caller said, Elvis is going to be shot on stage during his last performance.
2: What? That's terrifying. I wouldn't want to go on.
1: The person on the phone said, if you give me $50,000, I'll reveal the name of the assassin.
2: Whoa.
1: Later that day, a menu was found in Elvis's mail at the hotel, on which Elvis's face was destroyed and a gun had been drawn pointing to his heart.
2: No way. See, that's the hard part about all the fame that you have, is people just are jealous. They want you off the earth.
1: They took this very seriously. However, Elvis did play the final show without incident because, as he himself once said, the show must go on or I don't get my peanut butter and banana sandwich.
2: Ooh, yeah, that's right. Thank you very much.
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Kansas carry on wayward son. Speaking of Kansas, you know, Kansas and Missouri, neighboring states, they do not like each other. I mean, not just the college football sport.

0: hate California the most. Florida's the second least popular with 7 haters. But my favorite is New Jersey. The state that New Jersey citizens hate the most is New Jersey. Hey, man, I would have thought everybody hated New Jersey, but apparently no one hates them quite as much as they hate themselves.
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0: Come on, feel the noise. Quite Riot on Steve Gorman Rock. Steve, have you heard the new reasoning for dreams and why we dream?
1: I have not, no.
0: So the thing is, like they say, when you lose one of your senses, like let's say vision, then your other senses take over and they take over that part of the brain and they become stronger.
1: Right.
0: And so right now they're saying when you dream, it's because you can't see. So that part of your brain is turned off and you start dreaming because it stimulates the visual part of your brain. So other senses don't take over that visual part. Does that make sense?
1: I guess it does. I thought we dreamed so that we could work through all of the garbage of our daily life and then go spend time with all the people that in waking life we're thrilled to never have to see again. Am I the only person that relives all the darkest moments of life in my dream state? Is that just me?
0: I mean, like, I wish there was more meaning to dreaming, but I kind of get this new theory and it does make sense. But like, I wish it tapped into some deeper subconscious knowledge, but it seems like it's just kind of like a throwaway. Like your brain's just protecting that area of the brain now.
1: Okay, you know what? You can tell me that. I'm still going to say I'm dreaming actually because it keeps me in touch with the child within, you know, the innocent Steve, like early 70s Steve, back when I still had it all figured out.

0: Edgar Winter Group with Frankenstein on Steve Gorman Rocks. The song was named Frankenstein because there were so many takes being edited together. There was so much tape being cut that somebody compared the finished cut to Frankenstein's monster, just body parts all sewn up together to make it work. And speaking of Frankenstein, if you are thinking to yourself, man, that Frankenstein movie was pretty good, then you have to really think, well, which one? Because apparently there are almost 500 feature films that feature Frankenstein, or Frankenstein's monster more appropriately. Young Frankenstein is forever my favorite. It's a parody, of course. But you've got the very first short silent film, Frankenstein, from 1910. Boris Karloff started off Frankenstein and Bride of Frankenstein. There were eight of those. The Curse of Frankenstein from 1957. Peter Cushing in six gothic horror takes. And then, as I mentioned, 1974's Young Frankenstein, my all-time favorite. Apparently, we're almost 500. 494, to be specific. Come on, we can't get seven more. We can't push this number to 501. Let's go, Hollywood.
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0: Hey, it's Steve Gorman. 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

0: Def Leppard, Pour Some Sugar on Me from the Hysteria album from 1987 on Steve Gorman Rocks. We've got some Pink Floyd coming up this hour, also some Bon Jovi. Right now, how about some Styx? Here's Fooling Yourself.
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0: Sticks with Fooling Yourself on Steve Gorman Rocks. We are thrilled to have you with us tonight. We're happy to have you with us every single night, and we would love to hear from you. 844-446-7626. That's 844-4-GORMAN. If you want to hear a specific song, if you have a joke to share, a comment, a complaint, a question for myself or for April Rose, 844-4-GORMAN. And if you called in tonight hoping to hear Pink Floyd's Hey You, I got some good news for you right now.
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0: Pink Floyd with Hey You on Steve Gorman Rocks. A very little comfort in the world of Pink Floyd back at their commercial and creative apex, April Rose, as they were making these legendary albums. They were killing each other behind the scenes, not getting along at all.
1: Oh, gosh. How awful is that? Like the pinnacle of success and you're miserable.
0: It's just sort of baked into the DNA of a lot of great bands. And in fact, in the mid-80s, Roger Waters was so over Pink Floyd, he, of course, left the band. He's never returned. Not only that, when the rest of the band, led by David Gilmour, decided to carry on without him as Pink Floyd, he sued them in court, you cannot be Pink Floyd if I'm not there.
1: That's crazy.
0: And it's not the first time that's ever happened. Now, the band actually won the lawsuit. Mm-hmm. They continued as Pink Floyd. And Roger Waters, many years later, said, looking back, he was wrong. It's obvious now. And who really cares? So even the greatest bands at the height of their creative powers can be falling apart. And so it's with that as a backdrop, April, that, you know, I've always said I kind of think of us as a band. I'm preparing a lawsuit right now. I'm going to sue you. I don't know what for, but I just think to solidify the fact that this feels like a band, we should start to litigate as soon as possible. So you'll be hearing from my attorney soon. Sorry in advance.
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25: I really want to go show people how strong and muscular I am. Do you see how strong and muscular I am?
23: Yeah, that was not good.

Bon Jovi, Living on a Prayer on Steve Gorman Rocks. I saw something the other day. It was a study about the power of prayer. I'm not going to go into the long and short of it, but it was a study conducted, a bunch of social scientists and psychologists and various human behavior specialists all weighing in on studies they've conducted about the power of prayer. Long story short, it comes down to this. If you believe in prayer and you pray, it's probably going to do okay for you. It's the kind of thing that says your attitude goes a long way towards determining the outcome of things in your life. You don't have to be a blind optimist, but if you just believe that good things are around the corner, and if you can wake up every single day and simply focus on the positive in your life, you're going to be putting out such a positive energy. Other people will feed off of it. Good things will come your way. Maybe no more than anyone else, but at least you'll notice them as they happen, and therefore you will maintain a better attitude. Attitude is

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0: Ramblin' Man, the Allman Brothers Band on Steve Gorman Rocks. Not almond, like the nut, which I spent most of my life thinking it was the Allman Band, like the nut. But A-L-L-M-A-N, actually. Steve, did you know that? I feel like maybe you didn't.
1: I'm well aware, honey, of the family name Allman between brothers Dwayne and Greg. Did you know that the band that they had before the Allman Brothers Band was called Allman Joy?
0: That's true. Sometimes. No,
1: that's
0: it was 100% not.
1: True.
0: I don't believe it. Anything you say.
1: Google it.
0: All right, I'm on it.
1: This song right here, April, was on the charts in Norway for longer than any other single in rock history, which tells you a lot about the way Norwegians feel about love. This is Love Hurts.
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2: Steve Gorman in sports. Man, I tell you what, football is back. College football kicking off this weekend. You've got a game tomorrow. TCU playing North Carolina. North Carolina Tar Heels, led by Coach Bill Belichick. Has any coach ever fallen so fast, so far? I mean, it's astonishing to think that Bill Belichick has gone in the last few years from surefire first ballot Hall of Famer as one of, if not the greatest football coach in NFL history, to a guy who's just struggling through the college game, a shell of his former self, with a host of personal controversial decisions made. Nothing can take away what he accomplished as the head coach of the New England Patriots. With every passing year, as we see the Chiefs get beat up, as we see the Eagles underperform, you realize what the Patriots accomplished in those two decades will probably never happen again. It truly was incredible. And I would have told you for years, it's Belichick more than Brady. Boy, if there's one thing we've learned since Tom Brady left the Patriots, it was more Brady than Belichick. And now this last chapter in college, Bill, buddy, take a good long look in the mirror and start working on that short game. It is time for golf. 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

0: Poison, Every Rose Has Its Thorn from the Open Up and Say Ah album on Steve Gorman Rocks. The Tubes hit the big time with their 1983 album Outside Inside, their biggest hit, She's a Beauty.
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1: 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On this day back in 1975, Aerosmith released the single Walk This Way. Joe Perry came up with a riff after he was playing around during a sound check in Hawaii. And by the end of sound check, the band had everything laid out for what would become the song Walk This Way, except for the actual song title and lyrics. Lucky for us, they decided to go see the movie Young Frankenstein. Inspiration broke when the band saw the scene in the movie where Igor tells Dr. Frankenstein to follow him by saying, "Walk this way." So cool. The band thought the scene was so great that they told Steven the song would be named Walk This Way. Steven heard the name, had an idea, went home, and wrote the complete lyrics. But get this, Steven left the only copy of his Walk This Way lyrics in the cab. Obviously frustrated, Tyler went into a stairwell, let out a scream, and started rewriting the lyrics altogether. However, he didn't have any pen or paper, so he grabbed a marker and wrote the lyrics on the wall. 3 hours later, Walk This Way goes down in history. That's your Classic Rock Rewind. I'm April Rose, and this is Steve Gorman Rocks.
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0: Stone Temple Pilots with a Plush from the debut album Core on Steve Gorman Rocks. They were signed to Atlantic Records out of San Diego, California. They'd been playing there for years, and they originally had a very different name. The band was called Mighty Joe Young. Mighty Joe Young was a Hollywood film from, I believe, the 1950s, and it told the story of a woman who grew up in Africa on her father's ranch. She raised an ape from birth, basically. Ended up bringing it over to America. I don't know what happened. I've never seen the movie. It's just one of those things I'm aware of. But so a band called Mighty Joe Young was getting all the labels' attention, signed with Atlantic. There was also apparently a blues artist recording and performing with the name Mighty Joe Young. And he let Atlantic Records know, hey, you're not taking my name. I've got it trademarked. So what did they do? They needed a new name. They loved the STP logo. You know, the Racer's Edge, the automotive product STP. And they thought, that's cool. We'll be STP, but we got to come up with the words to fill in those letters. After a few suggestions, they settled quickly on Stone Temple Pilots, which for my money, not only a great band of the 90s, but one of the great band names of the 90s.
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By the end of the 1970s, as new wave and punk had taken over the world, Yes had been relegated to the old dinosaur lane of the swimming pool. The band themselves realized, it's probably over for us. We should all move on and go our

0: Records in Atlantic said, that's a hit. We're going to put it out. Only the band is not called Cinema. The band is called Yes. It's still got three of the members. That makes sense. 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

0: Queen with Bohemian Rhapsody kicking off the fifth and final hour of the night, the fifth and final hour of the week for Steve Gorman Rocks. We've got Blue Oyster Cult, Mellencamp, Zeppelin, Red Rider, AC/DC, Tom Petty, REM, still coming this hour. Right now, it's the Gunners, Sweet Child of Mine.
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0: It's time for Questionable Wisdom on Steve Gorman Rocks. 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
1: Listening on 101.5 WQUT in the Tri-Cities in Tennessee, we have TJ who needs some advice. Now, TJ can't stand his mother-in-law. He says she's always belittling his career and making jokes about how his daughter could have found a better husband. Now, TJ doesn't want to spend another minute with his mother-in-law, but regardless, his wife wants them to spend an entire week there next month. Steve, what should TJ do?
2: Oh, boy, TJ, that's a rough one. I don't know any of the backstory. I don't know if your career deserves belittling, but I'm going to assume it doesn't. I'm going to go ahead and take your side on this one, TJ, because you listen, and as far as I know, your mother-in-law doesn't. So, this is what I say. This is between you and your wife, not between you and your mother-in-law. Your wife is the one who needs to say to her mother, hey, knock it off. This is my guy. And I'm no longer your daughter first. I'm his wife. He's my husband. This is the person I'm choosing to spend my life with. And if you can't be respectful of that, then I'm not going to come visit you. So I guess, TJ, just go have a very adult conversation with your wife about her having an adult conversation with her mom. I think you got to dig in deep on this if it's going to keep you up at night.
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2: 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Now, let's get back to the music. This is Steve Gorman Rocks.

John Mellencamp from American Fool from 1982, Jack and Diane. Arguably the second most iconic drum fill of all time. Kicks that song off halfway through, much like Phil Collins' In the Air Tonight, which I would say is the number one drum fill of all time. Here's Led Zeppelin, a band that knows a little about great drum fills.

0: Led Zeppelin, the Immigrant Song. That's the song that kicks off Led Zeppelin 3. And I imagine for people putting that album on in 1970 when it was released, they thought to themselves, hey, here comes some more great rock music. They were probably blown away by the left turns that album takes. Acoustic instrumentation all over it. Folk music. Very gentle, beautiful songs like Tangerine. Led Zeppelin proving to the world, whatever you think we are so much more. It was apparent three albums in that everybody was playing for second place. The band Red Rider went into a studio at the end of 1980 to record a song, Lunatic Fringe. Some record company execs thought the lyrics were a little too political, a little too divisive. The singer for the band, reflecting on the fact that his idol, John Lennon, had just been murdered in New York City, said, well, John Lennon wouldn't have backed his lyrics down for everybody. John Lennon wouldn't have softened his lyrics for anybody, so I'm not going to do it either. Good move, as this was their breakout single. From the album As Far As Siam, this is Lunatic Fringe.
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1: It's August the 28th, April, and I think now is a perfect time to look back. How about a history lesson?
2: Let's go. I'm strapped in and ready.
1: On this day in 2009, Oasis, the British pop group, disbanded after 18 years. Noel Gallagher, the guitarist, and Liam Gallagher, the singer, finally had a fight that was deemed too big to fix. Noel quit the band after a fight backstage in Paris. That was the end, once and forever, of Oasis, until they decided they might as well get back together and go make $1 billion. It's amazing what $1 billion can do for your brotherly rift. On this day in 1970, a crazy story from Las Vegas. Elvis Presley was in the middle of a four-week engagement at the International Hotel, and a security guard took a phone call where the caller said Elvis is going to be shot on stage during his last performance.
2: What? That's terrifying. I wouldn't want to go on.
1: The person on the phone said, if you give me $50,000, I'll reveal the name of the assassin.
2: Whoa.
1: Later that day, a menu was found in Elvis's mail at the hotel, on which Elvis's face was destroyed and a gun had been drawn pointing to his heart.
2: No way. See, that's the hard part about all the fame that you have, is people just are jealous. They want you off the earth.
1: They took this very seriously. However, Elvis did play the final show without incident because, as he himself once said, the show must go on or I don't get my peanut butter and banana sandwich.
2: Ooh, yeah, that's right. Thank you very much.
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0: Tom Petty and the Heartbreakers with You Got Lucky on Steve Gorman Rocks. There used to be a chain of roadside restaurants called Stuckey's all over the place, coast to coast. Oh. Some of them still exist.
1: Yeah.
0: And they had an item called a salted nut log you could purchase at a Stuckey's. And Tom Petty actually wrote this song about that, the nut log at Stuckey's. It was called You Got Stuckey's. And then the record company said, actually, you should probably go with You Got Lucky. And he begrudgingly turned, wait a minute, I'm making all of this up. No, that none of that's true. You Got Lucky was just what it was. I just really was thinking about the good old days when you could hit a Stuckey's on the highway.
1: Steve, I feel like anything you say, because you know the most obscure facts about the stupidest things. No offense, but like you pull these facts out of nowhere in the darkest depths of your brain. So, you know, I just feel like you could have went with that and we would have all believed you.
0: You just can't imagine how lonely it is inside my head. I mean, you know, just trying to, I'm just trying to make friends with the, all of the various voices in there. I'll let you know how it goes. Hey, the weekend is upon us, guys. I hope everyone's

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What's that? 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

The Cars on 98.7, The Mountain, Wild and Wonderful, Classic Rock, Steve Animal in and on. Lots of things happening today. Speaking of cars, it's the FOP Car Show going down this morning, starting at 9 o'clock at the Loop in St. Albans. That's when registration begins. We'll talk about that. Also, it's Kegs for Canines today. That starts at 4 o'clock over at the Red Carpet. We'll chat about that, too. I'm going to go get some coffee because it's required by law. Hopefully you're doing good this morning. Thanks for being here as we continue cruising through 50 minutes of rock and roll every hour. Right now it's Lynyrd Skynyrd on the Mountain. Morning. Let's do this day.

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Going to be another warm one today. Some sun, some humidity, and maybe a chance of a shower. High near 89, 92 for the day tomorrow, even warmer. Currently 64 degrees out at Southridge as we keep rolling through 50 minutes of rock and roll every hour. Right now, Joan Jett and the Blackheart.

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A good morning to you. Steve Animal with you. Looking forward to this. Starting at 9 o'clock today, the second annual Greg Chandler's FOP Car Show happens at the Loop in St. Albans, right at B Street and 6th Avenue. I'll be there after I get off the air here, but you can go check them out. Registration starts at 9. The show will go until 3 o'clock. All cars are welcome to participate. 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Yeah, rock and roll, man. Right now, it's you two. Morning.

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0: 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Well, coming up Monday mornings, you know, I do this thing at 7:50. It's called my Random Crap Prize Closet Raid. I give away whatever. I've given away old shoes, new shoes, things I find in people's desks. This week, something very cool. I found Ella Langley tickets in the prize closet. She's playing September 12th over at the Coliseum. And, yeah, people are like, oh, she's country. You know what? She's hot. So why not? We're giving away tickets for her show Monday morning at 7:50. It's Random Crap for you from me, Animal.
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Going to be nice and hot again today, a little humid, high near 89 degrees. Tomorrow, even hotter with a high near 92. We may see a passing shower. Otherwise, we've got 65 now up at Coonskin. 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

0: 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She'll do it. She won't do anything.
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Styx on 98.7 The Mountain, Wild and Wonderful. Classic rock. A good morning going out to PG, getting things ready over at the red carpet today for the Kegs for Canines event to benefit the Kanawha Charleston Humane Association. It's cold beer or cold noses, man. Come on out. We're going to have a good time raising some funds for the shelter, as they do a lot of stuff, man. They save dogs medically. They shelter them. They feed them. They water them. And they've got to pay people to do that. So if you can come out, all the Animal House pooches have come from the shelter. Even the Caravan Express will be there with dogs for you to adopt. You may go home with a new puppers today. Come on out. We'll see you starting at 4 o'clock over at the Red Carpet Lounge. It's Kegs for Canines with you, me, Animal, and 98.7 The Mountain.

0: Tom Petty on 98.7 The Mountain, wild and wonderful classic rock. Shockley gets you home weekdays at 5 o'clock with some very good rock and roll. 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

I guess it would help if I pushed the button. This is 98.7 The Mountain, wild and wonderful classic rock. A bit past 8 o'clock now, Animal with you. If you're looking for some rock and roll to get into tonight, the Amos Steel Band, Johnny Compton and the crew, playing out at the American Legion in Barbersville. It's just one of the many things I talked to you about on the Weekend Field Guide. Good stuff for you to get into in and around the region, keeping you in the know. 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

Tesla on 98.7 The Mountain, wild and wonderful classic rock. If you like hot, warm weather, well, we have it. It's back. High today going near 89 degrees, a little warmer tomorrow, high near 92, going to be hot, humid, maybe an afternoon passing shower. Otherwise, we've got 67 degrees now over at the Farmer's Market. We were there a couple weeks ago for the Pickle Fest event, which was a lot of fun. The West Virginia Pickle Guy will actually be at the Farmer's Market today and tomorrow, so you got a chance to revisit him if you made it there, or if you didn't, pickles are happening over at the Farmer's Market, keeping you in the know on some fun stuff happening. 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

0: 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Animal with you this morning. And coming up Monday mornings, you know, I do this thing called my Random Crap Prize Closet Raid. This past week, I found a pair of Ella Langley tickets. They're all by themselves, no name on it. So I have claimed them like I do many things, part of my Random Crap stash. And somebody's going to have a chance to go see her. Well, a few people are, well, she's country. Well, she's a little bit of, she mixes some rock, some blues, some country, and she's hot. So why not? tickets for you to see Ella September 12th at the Charleston Coliseum on Me Animal here at 98.7 The Mountain. Just listen Monday morning. 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

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Right now, it is Philip Collins. How about that? Time for more coffee. 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

0: Metallica on 98.7 The Mountain, wild and wonderful classic rock. Well, we gave away Billy Joel's An Innocent Man yesterday, part of my free vinyl Friday giveaway. Coming up this Friday, you have a chance to win the Clash's Combat Rock album. 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

Kiss on 98.7 The Mountain, wild and wonderful classic rock, a bit past 9 o'clock. Now it's time for the Saturday edition of The Coffee Break. Stop what you're doing. Grab what you have. Maybe it's coffee. 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Lift it and suck it. Suck it down. 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

The Black Crows and Jealous again on 98.7 The Mountain. Going to be a warm one today. Expect a high near 89 degrees. A little warmer, too. Tomorrow, high near 92. Currently 70 degrees down at Fife Street. And speaking of Fife, we'll be back down there on Thursday again for our Thirsty Thursday Animal House party. 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Still summertime, man. Let's do this. Thirsty Thursday down at Fife with 98.7 The Mountain and you.

0: 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I'll actually pop out there this evening. 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A few more sponsors. ZZ Top coming. 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

ZZ Top on 98.7 The Mountain, wild and wonderful classic rock. Coming up this morning, already in progress, the St. Albans FOP second annual Greg Chandler's Car Show happening at the Loop in St. Albans. Registration started a little while ago, right at 9 o'clock. The show will go on till 3 o'clock this afternoon. All cars are welcome. If you got a classic, modified, whatever, bring it on in. Registration is going on, and you can do some good for the neighborhood, helping out the Fraternal Order of Police. There'll be mountain merch there. I'll be there right around 10:30 or so, and there'll be fire trucks, police cars, tow trucks for the kids.

to crawl on and investigate, and some other cool stuff happening to the second annual Greg Chandler's FOP Car Show going on at the Loop in St. Albans today, keeping you in the know on fun stuff happening in and around town. 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

0: Poison on 98.7 The Mountain. Well, that is just about it for me, Animal. Have yourself a large day. Don't forget, Monday, my random crap prize closet raid includes those tickets to see Ella Langley at the Coliseum. And I know they're like, why are you giving tickets away to her show? Because I found them in the prize closet and she's hot. So why not? And that's my story and I'm sticking to it. So you've got that. I'll see you this afternoon too, down at Kegs for Canines, 4 o'clock over at the red carpet. It's going to be a great afternoon. Cold brews for cold noses, raising some funds for the Kanawha Charleston Humane Association. Some great music will be down there. Also some vendors and just hang out. You may go home with a new dog. Yeah. I mean, all my pets have come from the shelter. I've been adopting senior dogs the last 7-8 years and, they need a good way out of here, so it's what I do. It's a little rough sometimes, but hey, dogs are awesome. Sometimes better than people. So we'll see you for Kegs for Canines this afternoon at the red carpet. Otherwise, if I don't see you for some reason, I'll talk to you coming up Monday morning at 6 o'clock. I've got George Thorogood next. Jeff will be.
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Aerosmith coming up. Three Doors Down is next. And right now, the Scorpions. 98.7 The Mountain.

98.7 The Mountain, wild and wonderful classic rock. Jeff with you. If you love cold beer and dogs, we've got the place for you. I'll tell you about that coming up. Aerosmith is next. And right now, Stevie Ray Vaughan. 98.7 The Mountain.

0: 98.7 The Mountain, wild and wonderful classic rock with The Boss, Dancing in the Dark. Jeff with you. Tom Petty and the Heartbreakers coming up next with American Girl and Kegs for Canines. That is coming up today at 4 o'clock at the red carpet. A lot of great music, a lot of great vibes. It's all raising money for the Kanawha Charleston Humane Association. 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

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Jeff with you. And Rush coming up. Kiss next. 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

98.7 The Mountain, wild and wonderful classic rock. Jeff with you. Steve Animal has found a pair of Ella Langley tickets in the random crap prize closet. She's hot. Why not give them away? And so coming up Monday morning at 7:50, Steve Animal will be giving away Ella Langley tickets in the random crap prize closet raid. Do not miss it. Van Halen coming up next. Neil Young right now, 98.7 The Mountain.

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0: 98.7 The Mountain, wild and wonderful classic rock. That is Rush and Limelight. Jeff with you. Brian Adams coming up next. Summer of 69. And if you were doing it back in the summer of 69, you were listening to your music not only on the radio, but you were listening to your music on vinyl. 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

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Jeff here. If you love the 80s, we've got something for you every weekday from noon till 1. One full hour of nothing but the best in 80s rock. 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It's fed to you by Shuckers, Old Main Street in St. Albans. Don't miss that. Billy Squire coming up next. Here's Guns N' Roses, 98.7 The Mountain.

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0: 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Jeff here. Pearl Jam next with Even Flow coming up tomorrow at 7 o'clock. A great way to wrap up the weekend. It's Charlie Kendall's Metal Shop, a solid hour of music and interviews with your...
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0: 98.7 The Mountain, wild and wonderful classic rock. Alice Cooper, I'm 18. Jeff with you. Bon Jovi coming up next with Bad Medicine. And Kegs for Canines starting at 4 o'clock today with some great music and great vibes. At the red carpet, it's all raising money for the Kanawha Charleston Humane Association. 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

0: 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Come on, feel the noise. Steve Animal has found a pair of Ella Langley tickets in the random crap prize closet. 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

0: 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Brian Adams, Cuts Like a Knife. 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Coming up next, Heard It on the X. And Steve Animal back Monday morning. 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
0: 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We're proud to live here too.

That, of course, is the Rolling Stones will start me up at 98.70 Mountain. Wild and Wonderful Classic Rock. Shockley here. All kinds of cool goings on today. We had the car show a little bit earlier. I think it wrapped up about 10 minutes or so ago. But hopefully, I don't know, if you missed it, maybe there are still some stragglers hanging around. A lot of really cool vintage vehicles in this area. And anytime there is a car show, you're going to have a good time. I guarantee it. Now, speaking of a good time, it is going on right now. It is called Kegs for Canines. It is at the Red Carpet, and it is a fundraiser for the Kanawha Charleston Humane Association. And if you are interested in getting yourself a critter, you can get a good deal on one. Might be absolutely free. Kegs for Canines going on right now at the Rouge Carpe, Red Carpet. And Charleston, Steve Animal on hand for that. Now, tunage on the way. We have Billy Squire coming up. We have the Scorpions. And right now we have Joan Jett on the mountain.

That is Ram Jam with Black Betty and 98.70 Mountain and Random Crap. A Random Crap prize closet raid is what we call it. And this Monday, it's gotten a little bit interesting because tickets to see Ella Langley are not cheap. And Steve Animal has decided to throw those bad boys down this Monday. 7:50 in the a.m., your chance to win free tickets to see Ella Langley from Steve Animal's Random Crap prize closet raid. And us 98.7 the Mountain. Billy Squire on the way. Rat coming up. Scorpions right now on the Mountain.

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0: That is Billy Squire in the Dark, 98.7 The Mountain. 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It is a Steve Animal's Free Vinyl Friday, your chance to score classic collectible vinyl. And Steve has been gracious enough to list now what albums he is giving away on what day. And next Friday, it is The Clash Combat Rock. So that's a very well-respected and appreciated album. And again, this isn't some used stuff that's out of sandbox somewhere. This is brand new vinyl that is usually 180 gram stuff, and it's high quality stuff, and it's not cheap. So again, every Friday.
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0: 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Steve Allen has it for you. 6 in the a.m., that is when you can start listening in. Your chance to call in a brown nose and say, I'm hungry, and hopefully Steve Animal will hook you up. Tutors, breakfast, and also we'll throw in.
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0: That is Alice Cooper with Under My Wheels and 98.7 The Mountain. Wild and Wonderful Classic Rock. Shockley here. And if you are looking for something to get into, how about heading over to the red carpet, or like we like to call it, the Rouge Carpet. Steve Animal is there. He is basically, it is a fundraiser for the Canal Charleston Humane Association. You can grab yourself a forever friend, and yeah, we call it Kegs for Canines. So good beer, cool critters, red carpet. They're going to be hanging out there. I think Steve's going to be there, and I don't know. Well, hell, he's there right now, so he should be there well into the evening, especially if there is beer involved. Yeah.
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And that is Pearl Jam with Live at 98.70 Mountain. What a wonderful classic rock. Shockley here, and every Monday through Friday at high noon, it is Appetite for the 80s, brought to you by the fine folks from Shuckers on Old Main Street in St. Albans. John Mellencamp on the way. You two coming up. Judas Priest right now on the mountain.

0: That is John Mellencamp with Small Town and 98.7 The Mountain and 7 in the PM every Sunday night. It is our very own version of Bob Coburn. If you like to listen to Bob Coburn, you like to listen to Redbeard, you like to listen to those great interviewers with the awesome interviewing skills and really getting to know some of your favorite entertainers. Charlie Kendall's Metal Shop, they do that. He does that for metal. It's a solid hour of music and interviews with your hard rock heroes again.
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0: That is Cinderella, but nobody's full of 98.7. The Mountain, Shockley here, and back-to-back live classic rock with myself, Shockley. We call it Live at 5. 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The fine folks over at 808 Main Avenue in Nitro. 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A 98.7 The Mountain. Led Zeppelin on the way. Red Hot Chili Peppers coming up. Ozzy is next.
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98.7 Mountain, Wild and Wonderful Classic Rock. Shockley here. That, of course, was Twisted Sister with I Wanna Rock. And Dee Snider, a couple days ago in an interview, he basically admitted that a lot of the bigger tracks from Twisted Sister were inspired by bands like Iron Maiden. And we can definitely see why. We can see the influence, and we can also recognize the awesomeness, can we not? April Wine on the way. Guns N' Roses coming up. George Thorogood right now on the mountain.

98.7 amounts and Wild and Wonderful Classic Rock. Shockley here. That, of course, was Rush with Fly By Night. And speaking of Rush, it is only rumored. I do not see an official announcement for this yet. However, if you have not had the opportunity to see Rush on this tour, if you were not planning on seeing them in Charlotte or in Cleveland, Ohio, it appears that there are two more dates that you may be interested in. We're looking at October 23rd in Cincinnati, Ohio, and November 15th in Pittsburgh, Pennsylvania. That's just something that's kind of going around the internets. Supposedly, they are offering, long story short, a fan club is claiming that a private platform experience for these shows is being offered, and so the assumption is that means that they are going to be legitimate shows. So you can't believe everything you see on the internet. However, October 23rd, Cincinnati and Ohio, November 15th in Pittsburgh, Pennsylvania, kind of pencil those two dates in there, and yeah, let's hope for the best. April Wine on the way. Tom Petty coming up right now. It is Guns N' Roses on the Mountain.

0: One of the better rock and roll bands ever to come out of Canada. That's April Wine. I like to rock. I put April Wine kind of in that category where there you got Rush, you got Triumph, and then you got April Wine. Just in that mix. Can you imagine seeing all three of them at the same show? Ah, that would be awesome. Speaking of awesome, 6:45 in the p.m. every Monday through Friday, right here on 98.7 The Mountain. It is back-to-back Led Zeppelin. We call it Stairway to Seven, so you can get your lead on then.
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That is the Cards Will Shake It Up on 98.70 Mountain. I am Shockley, and although he has a guest host, that Jelly Roll dude has been a guest host all week. Just the other night, I saw Stevie Nicks perform Stand Back on the Jimmy Kimmel Show, and I don't know what she's doing, but she sounds and looks so much better than she was just, say, 6 months or a year ago. It's remarkable. She sounded absolutely amazing. And if you get an opportunity, get online and go to the internets, go to maybe youtube.com and pull up Stevie Nicks' Jimmy Kimmel Show just from this past week. Stevie Nicks at 80 years old, something like that. She looked and sounded absolutely amazing. And so I think she's ready to take on anything that life throws at her, whether she wants to continue on with her very successful solo tour, or she wants to get back together with the other folks from Fleetwood Mac that are still with us. Yeah, Stevie Nicks, Edge of 17 right now on the Mountain.

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0: That is Boston. Don't Look Back at 98.7 The Mountain. And, of course, that was their follow-up to the mega insanely successful album Boston that came out in 1976. And if you get on the internets, or you're probably already aware that there is going to be a special release of that album. There have been several over the years. This particular one, though, how it supposedly contains demos from that first album that were never officially released, that Tom Scholz cleaned up. So a double album of the first Boston album, cleaned up, looking good. And there's even a gold version of it. So gold vinyl, that would be way cool. Any excuse to spin Boston these days is a good one, especially anything off those first two albums. Just absolutely amazing stuff in my view. Simple Minds on the way. Foo Fighters coming up. And up next, it's Def Leppard.
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0: just a breeze.
1: Mountain, what a wonderful classic rock. Shockley here. And of course, that was Lynyrd Skynyrd with Call Me the Breeze, the band that continues on, will continue on. I don't see it ever ending, actually. Now that it is continuing on and they are still one of the biggest bands in the world with zero original members, it's just proof that that catalog is what it is. The appreciation for those great songs that Ronnie Van Zandt

Ant wrote and some of those other guys, Ed King wrote. That is just an example. Exhibit A there where people say, well, there's no original members, there's no point. Well, yeah, there kind of is a point. There are tens of thousands of people that are there wanting to hear those songs performed live. So it is a tribute. We will call it that. But still got to give it its props, its respect. And there's a very good reason why that catalog has the staying power that it does. And we'll leave it at that. AC/DC on the way. Billy Idol coming up. Right now it's Bon Jovi on the Mountain.

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0: That is Europe with the final countdown on 98.7 The Mountain and Random Crap Prize Closet Raid. 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And this Monday morning, Ella Langley tickets. So those aren't cheap. Not my kind of music, but I know a lot of people are all excited about that. So, yeah.
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0: 98.7 Mountain, Wild and Wonderful Classic Rock, Shockley here. With that, of course, was Alice Cooper with Poison. And with all that,
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